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0: 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Loving, I'm living, so we turning up. 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

I tried to the top, I've been out of shape, taking out the box, I'm an astronaut. I blasted off the planet, rock that caused catastrophe, and it matters more because I had it. Now I had a thought about wreaking havoc on an opposition, kind of shocking, they want a static with precision. I'm automatic, quarterback, I ain't talking second, pack it up on.

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0: 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We're bound to break and my hands are tied.
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1: 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Nah, I just had a little bit too much of Hennessy. Just gonna tell you how I feel. 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